0: If you go down in the woods today, you're sure of a big surprise.
1: If you go down to the woods, you'll find a
2: satanic baby
3: wearing a striped shirt and baseball cap.

0: cleared you for transmission from quarantine chamber.
1: Dr. Ivanovich, was it really necessary for us and our shuttle rocket to be isolated here for so long?
2: Yes, Bobby. You see, this is the largest working space satellite platform in the system. And when it was built, the components that were rocketed from Earth were not decontaminated. That is why this section was constructed, to make certain that all people and material that stop here for transfer to the moon are completely free of microbes that could possibly destroy our lunar colonies and

0: The word.
1: Hey there, everybody.
2: I looked over to Sister
0: White,
2: and I saw her weeping. Sister White, you've done so much for Indonesia.
1: Hey there.
2: How do you feel about Indonesia now?
0: The word.
2: I love Indonesia. I'm 78.
0: Who
2: will go to the field? Who will answer God's call? Brother and Sister C.H. Abernathy, would you please quickly step up? If you come before.
0: Hey there, everybody.
2: Are you sure?

I can only encourage you, because I know the power is in you to do all the things that we speak. And it's not a big thing. It's big in its effect and its impact. But for you, it's not big. Sometimes to say, what is my life if I will not be free? What is your life if you're not free?

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After all, it's inside too, it's simultaneous. Mm-hmm.

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I'm headed for a land that's far away, beside the crystal fountain.

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sing, sing, sing, sing, sing, sing, sing, sing, sing, sing, sing, sing, sing, sing, sing, sing, sing, sing, sing, sing, sing, sing, sing, sing, sing, sing, sing, sing, sing, sing, sing, sing, sing, sing, sing, sing, sing, sing, sing, sing, sing, sing, sing, sing, sing, sing, sing, sing, sing, sing, sing, sing, sing, sing, sing, sing, sing, sing, sing, sing, sing, sing

0: 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Bionic child pop star malfunctions, all black, Nate backs turned to pumpkins in 2012. 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
1: Damn blood. Lay back to the max like why Gilda Lily. 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VJ Higher, DR, it's free jazz metaz. 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
0: Ha, do it, he, my me. 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
1: 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Petty cash making, Chuck E. Cheese mousetrap, star power nap 20 minutes like Da Vinci did. 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
0: I won't. The brother Cole, scold foes. Ace Ventura, 7th grade humor tumor. Family Guy quoted for laughs, you played out. See something, spray something, get sprayed out. No way out, my señorita, que lo que. Like Noé Ose, dímelo hombre, que fue. This is your brain on drugs, frying. The white man like Simba, Mufasa, lying. If I'm lying, I'm dying. Trying, buying time. More the Rafiki type, freaky deaky type, poo poo pee pee type tonight. Get light, get right, right in the head.
1: New Jamba Juice is my house. New my house is your house. My new mouth is your blouse. I Gmail spoken word poetry to a cloud that Dick Cheney made with his brain piece. Diplo's drunk ass approved it. We're bringing back all that smart shit that's actually stupid. I'm actually pooping in my hand and throwing it at Superman. Spider-Man versus X-Men. Who's gonna win? Tannins, Obama. Structural steel, what's it all mean? Bear baskets, pause. I wear baskets on my head sometimes. Don't ask me where. Ask if you could buy some and how much it is. Your sister put me on a bucket list. If you don't like this song, go suck a dick. This is the best song ever. Better than Juicy. Better than Fur Elise. Better than any song made by Jay-Z. Better than 2 Weeks by Grizzly Bear. That's a pretty good song, right? You like that one?

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Ah, it won't be me, 'cause I just learned

0: I was shopping for a suit the other day and walked into the department store. Stepped on the elevator and told the girl, dry goods flow. When I got off, a salesman come up to me. He said, now what can I do for you? I said, well, go in there and show me all them sport clothes like you supposed to. He said, well, sure, come on in, buddy, and dig these fabrics we got laid out on the shelf. He said,
1: pick yourself out one, try it on, stand in the mirror and dig yourself. Ooh, that suit's pure herringbone.
0: Ooh, yeah, that's a suit I'd like to own. Ooh,
1: buddy, that suit is you.
0: Yeah, I believe it too. I see for the businessman, you featuring the natural shoulder that retail, wholesale, and a deal. It's got the custom cuffs and the walking chalk, he said.
1: And I'm gonna let you have it a steal.
0: And for the playboy, you have the latest in tweed with the cutaway flap over twice. It's a box back two button western model, he said.
1: Nah, ain't that nice? Ooh, them buttons are solid gold.
0: You made a deal, so.
1: That collar's pure camel hair.

0: 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And I'll make sure I get all my payments in right on time.
1: Now wait a minute, brother, let me go back here and do a little checking on you.
0: Then the man, he come back, he say, I'm sorry, my man, but
1: your credit didn't go through.
0: Why, what you mean? Ooh, ain't this a shame? My heart's in pain. Ooh, pure herringbone.
1: That's a suit you will never own.
0: Lord have mercy.

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And when we got to the door, I couldn't go inside, 'cause it was the gates of heaven, and I had

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And that's what I did. And every aspect of life that I selected was instantly and brutally dissected. I saw the horrible emptiness within, the reasons behind everything. And it was at that moment that I went insane. 'Cause I figured, why bother?

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1: Be so terrific and true that we're all being nice for any good man in his own proper case.

0: Where's the 40s?
1: Oh, yeah.
2: Police were forced to open fire on a naked man who refused to stop chewing the face off of another man. Clearly was on some very, very, very powerful drugs.

0: gory scene that he thought was like from a zombie movie. The man chewing on the victim's face and growling like a wild animal.
1: The nastiest, most horrific incident I've ever seen. I've had his face completely eaten from the top of his forehead to almost his jaw. The person was actually swallowing pieces of his face.
2: Zombie!
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That's me, lucky. And I call this fat city.

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1: It was back in the days when I met a brilliant young student named Doom. Hello? Anybody home? Ah! Look at that equipment. I wonder what Doom's working on. Now, I'll just rearrange a few of these circuits.
2: What are you doing in my room?
1: You're even more stupid than I thought.
2: Give me those papers.
1: I just came by to say hello. But you'd better recheck those equations. You're off a few decimals. And that means big trouble if you use this material.
2: Get out of here!

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He was a big fat pig of a fish. His greed angered the ocean, but the ocean knew the fish would never succeed. Then the fish learned to walk on the land. He stood upon the shore and laughed at the ocean. He climbed trees and learned the secret of fire. He took a job as an investment banker and spent a lot of time at the racetrack, playing the ponies. The ocean swore revenge. Then one day, the fish was vacationing in the Caribbean, sunbathing on the beach, laughing at the ocean. A giant wave came and swallowed the little fish up, and he drowned. This is the fable of the fish that played the ponies. It is important to keep in mind that in this story, the fish is not meant to symbolize Christ.

Quoi, quoi, quoi, quoi, quoi, quoi, quoi, quoi, quoi, quoi, quoi, quoi, quoi, quoi, quoi, quoi, quoi, quoi, quoi, quoi, quoi, quoi, quoi, quoi, quoi, quoi, quoi, quoi, quoi, quoi, quoi, quoi, quoi, 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

0: so ready. I'm so excited. Can't wait to get naked and wired just like everyone else. Then I'll never get fired and I'll never get sweated. I'll never perspire. I'll be the new member of a winning empire. My drive won't be bogged down in the quagmire. My thinking will be linked up to a computer profile that'll know my wants, my needs. Thinking about it makes me smile. Why? I can't wait for the surgeon to operate. Put that implant in my system so that I can navigate the information superhighway. Not just every now and then. Every second, every minute of every hour of every single day with no delay. On the hookup. Getting good. I always feel so crooked. I'm disconnected. Maybe this procedure can correct me.
1: Excuse me, Doctor. We're ready to proceed.

0: half dead. Like part of me is harming and turning to lead. Like part of me is dark inside, light's just green and red, black and white, this and that. No more words you give, I feel easier to please and easily led.
1: I thought this operation would make me a genius instead. My whole creative process is blocked.
0: Some logic impediment, and I can hear commercials all the time.
1: It's like I have every commercial ever made downloaded in my mind. What the network's protocol says to do can sometimes override what I might think is best for me to do. So it takes twice the time to finish what I start, because the conviction in my thoughts is always doubted and corrupted by what the mainframe says I ought to do. Thought this new processing unit would be cool. Brave new world. Instead I've lost my soul.
2: Excuse me, Doctor. We're ready to proceed.

0: 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Gonna make you sad. 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
1: And wash upon the shore. I feel the water.

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Feel your wetness. It's dripping off my face. 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That's Adam and Eve.